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who's going to the Zach Bryan show tonight at Empower Field at Mile High. It's like a coin flip at this point, whether or not you get soaked. Hopefully you got your ponchos ready just in case. If you're not going tonight, he did put a live album out from Red Rocks a few years back. You can listen to that in the comfort of your living room while eating popcorn, drinking beer that's a lot cheaper. Think of the bright side. It's Morgan Wallen, KYGO.

If you won the $1.04 billion in the Powerball last night, would you have showed up to work today? I probably would have. I would have quit today, but I would have been here today. Somebody in Illinois won. It wasn't us. Sorry. Casey Musgraves, KYGO.

The latest from Luke Combs, who's left-handed. Today's National Left-Handers Day. It's also a really big day for Luke Combs, regardless of what hand he uses. He announced a tour and is coming back to Denver. First time since 2022, June 19, 2027. Circle that date on your calendar. Cross that date off on your calendar. Whatever you got to do, you got plans. Set in Power Field, a mile high. 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

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We call it the New Country Clash here at KYGO. 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
2: Sitting here stuck in traffic. Off-highway issues, including a crash on Santa Fe on the northbound side right at Florida. It's causing backups almost to Evans with about a five-minute delay. A crash on 96th right at the I-76 off-ramp from the westbound side. It's causing some major jam-ups on the ramp and on 96th as well. And then there's also a wreck Quebec northbound approaching Bellevue. That's slowing things down to Orchard with about a five-minute delay. I-25 really jammed up northbound through the DTC. 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I'm Mike Spataro with traffic on 98.5 KY.
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1: 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We really need the moisture, though, so I hope it rains like every second that somebody's not on stage. 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A guy that's not related to Zach Bryan, Luke Bryan, to wrap up the Sean Patrick Show of tonight. 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
21: 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Luke, what's up, buddy? How's baseball going? I've got the game streaming in the den. Maybe you can pick up some pointers before we take on Kennedy next week. Ashley A, Ashley D, Ashley P, is this for a group project again? 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Hey, Kristen! You got the ring light and the tripod this time. 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Honey, it's going to be another late one. We're going to need more snacks.
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number one for new country, 98.5 KYGO. It is Big Mike. Shout out to everybody. I know some of you still on your way down to Amp Power Field. Make sure you got those ponchos ready. Monsoon season in full effect, but hopefully it'll be a fun night. Tonight is Zach Bryan in Power Field. One more chance at free tickets for you. Tomorrow, I got details coming in just about 5 minutes. We have

0: It's Tracy and Fizz, and for years we've been helping out our area teachers set up their classrooms just in time for the school year. This year, a big thank you to Jefferson Center, and we met Mrs. Johnson, who teaches 10th grade special education at Rangeview High School. She has a lot to look forward to this year.
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June 19th, that guy Luke Combs bringing My Kind of Saturday Night Tour to the Mile High City. 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

Denver's number one for new country, 98.5 KYGO. It's Big Mike. Man, 1 week from today, Bluebird sold out. KYGO's Fan Jam with Stella Lefty. Can't wait to hear this one live, man. Such a beautiful voice, and you still have a chance to get in. Wake the fun up with Tracy and Fizz tomorrow morning. 7 a.m., sold out tickets could be yours.

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2: Just when we thought it was safe to send a bunch of rednecks with Git Fiddles to play internationally, sadly, unforeseen circumstances ends up sending the entire band off the rails. No, not in a Keith Moon, Ozzy Osbourne, or Bailey Zimmerman kind of way. Rather, Colt Ford and his crew were involved in a nasty bus accident while traveling to a music festival in Germany. Ford shared a picture of the wrecked bus as well as a few details about the incident. According to the Dirt Road Anthem singer, at some point, their rig left the road and smashed into a ditch. Fortunately, first responders were able to extract the banged up crew through the broken out front windshield on the bus. Unfortunately, the 56-year-old front man sustained a broken shoulder. Even though, as of August 13th, Colt Ford is still scheduled to play the music festival located about 3 hours southwest of Berlin, I think we can all agree that it'd be completely understandable if the country rocker decided to scrap his performance altogether. I'm Sheena, and that's your Music City Minute, powered by Ramos Law, the official injury law firm partner of Broncos Country.
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It is Big Mike. Tens of thousands of people at Empower Field tonight for Zach Bryan. Tomorrow night, though, if you want to be there in person, maybe even some pit tickets, wake the fun up with Tracy and Fizz. 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

Oh, that is going to sound so good in Power Field. Luke Combs coming June 19th next year. It's 98.5 KYGO. Such a big announcement. Seeing everybody blowing up on social media, ready to get those tickets. You want free tickets? You know we'll be hooking up some real soon.

95 KYGO. It is Big Mike tomorrow. It's officially the kickoff to a football season. Preseason, but the season nonetheless. Denver Broncos kicking things off tomorrow. Bo Nix will not be playing, but that's okay. You go ahead and rest up, Bo. Make sure you're 100% in action for the regular season. Let's go, Broncos. Let's Bo.

KYGO, it is Big Mike tomorrow. It's officially the kickoff to a football season. Preseason, but the season nonetheless. Denver Broncos kicking things off tomorrow. Bo Nix will not be playing, but that's okay. You go ahead and rest up, Bo. Make sure you're 100% in action for the regular season. Let's go Broncos. Let's Bo.

Number one for new country, 98.5 KYG. Oh my gosh, man. Today, just in the 70s, felt so amazing. After all this heat, after all this smoke, what a summer we have had. I'm going to appreciate this cool down while it's here. It might be a fake fall, but I'll take it.

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It is Big Mike. Imagine you post something on Facebook Marketplace and all of a sudden one of the biggest artists, Riley Green, pops up. That's exactly what happened. Somebody was selling a very special guitar, and up comes Riley Green to buy it, man. It's like, yo, take this.

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0: Sean Patrick from the Afternoon Show on 98.5 KYGO. And I heard that a bunch of you still need Garth Brooks tickets for one of his shows at Ball Arena come September. 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

Denver's number one for new country, 98.5 KYGO. If you were having some FOMO with some of your friends that made it to Empower Field to check out Zach Bryan, you're like, man, I wish I was going tomorrow night. 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

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Denver's number one for new country, 98.5 KY Joe. Anytime you want that new country, if you're at the gym, maybe cooking at the crib, if you download the KY Joe app, one, you can listen to us wherever you're at. And also, we always got chances at free tickets, like Garth Brooks tickets. Your chance on that.

98.5 KYGO, it's Big Mike. I know he only played with us a short time, but man, shout out to Russell Westbrook announcing his retirement yesterday. But sorry, Joker is going to pass your triple-digit record here very quickly.

0: coming back.
1: It's Tracy and Fizz, and for years we've been helping out our area teachers set up their classrooms just in time for the school year. 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She has a lot to look forward to this year.
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Denver is number one for new country, 98.5 KYGO. You ready for one of those unnecessary debates? It's B-Dub. This happens from time to time in my family. How many showers can one bath towel survive before it officially becomes part of the laundry problem? The answers vary and might change.

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1: Okay, when I was single, this was a lot more, but I'm typically two, maybe three washes, or, you know, as far as showers before a towel needs to be washed. My wife is one and done. But be honest, how many times do you use one before washing it? It's amazing how much this varies. A survey of 24,000 people found the most popular answer is 2 to 3. So I'm right in there. That's 40% of us. Pretty reasonable. But 20% go 4 or 5 uses. Another 10% go 5 or 6. And 10% are out here using the same towel 7 times or more. Like, at that point, I have questions. Like, I just showered to get clean, and now I'm drying myself with Thursday. Meanwhile, 13% wash their towel after every single use, which sounds wonderful if you're not the person doing the laundry.
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Apparently, some millennials are skipping straight to the mortgage and kids with their best friend. 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
1: There is a growing trend called platonic co-parenting. It's where people are basically saying dating is exhausting. You seem responsible. Want to raise a human? It's B-dub. Some single parents are even moving in with friends and raising their kids together. Like if it's a house full of moms, they're calling it a mommune, which honestly sounds either incredibly supportive or like somebody's getting passive aggressive about the dishwasher. There are even apps connecting people who want kids without the romantic relationship. And some say taking romance out of it makes parenting decisions easier, which means the friend zone has apparently added a family plan. I don't get it. Do you?
2: 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And I heard that a bunch of you still need Garth Brooks tickets for one of his shows at Ball Arena come September. 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

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George Burge has himself another top 10 hit with Ride, Ride, Ride. It's continuing to climb, and he's going to be hanging with us next week on the show. If you've got a question for George, DM me at BW Radio.

Denver's number one for new country, 98.5 KYGO. Taylor Swift just made history in Nashville, and somehow at 36, she's making the rest of us feel wildly unproductive. That's next to the breakdown brought to you by T-Mobile.

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0: Taylor Swift is making history again. She's been announced as the youngest inductee ever into the Nashville Songwriters Hall of Fame at 36 years old. She was chosen in the Contemporary Songwriter Artist category, beating out a pretty ridiculous group, Miranda Lambert, Chris Stapleton, and Phil Vassar. Taylor says Nashville was the place she dreamed about as a kid because she wanted to learn from the best storytellers, and being honored by the city now is a beautiful thing. She recently became the youngest woman inducted in the National Songwriters Hall of Fame, too. Meanwhile, at 36, I believe my biggest accomplishment was finally remembering which air filter my house takes. That's your breakdown.
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0: 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In 82% of families, one person is the default dining manager. You know, the one planning meals, making the grocery list, shopping, cooking, and cleaning up. 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It's beat up. 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But get the kids involved. Let them help plan meals, shop, clean up. Worst case, they learn a life skill. Best case, somebody beside you finally answers the question, what are you free? Need your badge on
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Denver's number one for new country, 98.5 KYGO. You ever notice no matter how healthy you try to eat, when you're on the road, you eat like garbage? That was me for the 2 weeks during the longest ride. You know, eating late at night, fast food, quick stuff on the go, not enough water. I got on the scale, it was up like 16 pounds, I think, from the time we left. Luckily, four of that has come off in the couple days I've been home. But man, the scale is not friendly after you've been traveling, that's for sure.

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1: What are we using every single day right now that people 30 years from now will look back on and said, you guys thought that was safe? People are having a debate on what will become our generation's asbestos. And some of the answers may actually be true. We'll get it.

0: On for New Country, 98.5 KYGO. I love questions like this. What's today's version of asbestos? It's beat up. You know, something completely normal right now that 30 years from now we discover was quietly trying to kill us. People online nominated microplastics, air fresheners, energy drinks, spray foam insulation, Teflon, even Ozempic. Somebody said pickleball, which honestly, those knees are going to provide some evidence. But I think the best answer is none of those. Because we're already suspicious of them. The real answer is probably something we use every day without giving it a second thought, which is comforting. Anyway, enjoy breathing your dryer lint and drinking out of plastic.
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1: 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That's when it's due, so we'll see if there's any revisions. 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

If you're looking for the highlights of the ride, I should have the video back on Monday. That's when it's due. So we'll see if there's any revisions. But as soon as I have it done, I'll get it posted, and we'll go from there. 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

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I want to be shouting you out tomorrow with free gas. 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
1: B-Dub, you ever think the youngest kid is the most spoiled? I mean, the idea of being the youngest sounds like a pretty sweet deal. You get to do all the things your older siblings didn't get to do until you realize you may still be 12 years old in your family's eyes. We'll get into that next.
2: He's a ranch hand in a pinch, man. Hotter than the red on the cattle brand. Cause she's a gold digger with a quick trigger. A cast iron skillet swinging lid flip.

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1: 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We've always heard the youngest child gets away with everything. Less discipline, fewer rules. By kid number three, your parents are basically like, just text me if you leave the state. To B-Dub and therapists say being the baby of the family comes with its own baggage. Youngest siblings often feel underestimated or dismissed, and some get stuck being the funny, easygoing peacemaker, even when they're dealing with their own stuff. Research says birth order doesn't really predict your adult personality that well anyway, which means you can no longer blame all your issues on where you landed in the family. Fantastic. Now you got to find another excuse.
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1: Thank you for your support for military families this year. It's B-Dub, $52,875 raised on the longest ride, 2026 for Fisher House Foundation, another record year. And a huge milestone passed. We crossed the $100,000 raised mark in total over the 4 years of doing this ride. So we got a lot of work to do for 2027, and it's time to start.

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Taylor Swift just made history in Nashville, and somehow at 36, she's making the rest of us feel wildly unproductive. That's next to the breakdown brought to you by T-Mobile.

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0: Taylor Swift is making history again. She's been announced as the youngest inductee ever into the Nashville Songwriters Hall of Fame at 36 years old. She was chosen in the Contemporary Songwriter Artist category, beating out a pretty ridiculous group, Miranda Lambert, Chris Stapleton, and Phil Vassar. Taylor says Nashville was the place she dreamed about as a kid because she wanted to learn from the best storytellers, and being honored by the city now is a beautiful thing. She recently became the youngest woman inducted in the National Songwriters Hall of Fame, too. Meanwhile, 36, I believe my biggest accomplishment was finally remembering which air filter my house takes. That's your breakdown. Girl, when

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1: I'm in Arizona for the weekend. My dad has been in and out of the hospital the last couple weeks. He's fighting stage four cancer. And I don't know if you're a prayer, but if you pray, just shoot my dad a prayer. I don't want to go into detail on the air. I did do a post about it on my Facebook, but I could appreciate your support. No shows are going to be missed. I'm still going to be here doing the show every day, just spending a little more time offline and with my dad, which is all that matters.

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Denver's number one for new country, 98.5 KYGO. You bust it to the top. Now turn it all the way up. B-Dub's most wanted. Call of the day. Lainey Wilson doing those viral videos with her husband and fans doing them too. There's no way. I'm not even going to try to do the phone keys wallet and you dance. Anyway, this is your most wanted song of the day.

0: 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I happen to have some extra tickets. 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
2: Well, butter my backside and call me a biscuit. A sweet Georgia peach is turning the country music scene on its head. After 11 years of hustling, Miss Hannah Dasher has worked her way up from a moose boosh to the main entree. Now, how would one describe the 40-year-old entertainer? Let me put it to you this way. If the queen of country music had kinfolk from the goober state, Dasher would be Her Majesty's step-auntie's half-cousin on her mama's side thrice removed. With hair as high as the heavens, the singer-songwriter's music isn't the only thing drawing crowds, but also her lessons on Southern hospitality. This year, the icon in training proudly released her first cookbook called Stand By Your Pan, which pairs splendidly with her hilarious tune of the same name. The no-nonsense book features classic comfort food recipes so good they will, quote, hurt people's feelings. Additionally, readers will enjoy kitchen tips and tricks as well as highly quotable anecdotes that begin with statements like, just because you're 20 doesn't mean you can't cook like a meemaw. I'll tell you right now, there are 4 copies of Stand By Your Pan in my Amazon cart, which I intend to distribute this Christmas. I'm Sheena, and that's your Music City Minute, powered by Ramos Law, the official injury law firm partner of Broncos Country.
3: Sitting here stuck in traffic.
4: Your Friday morning drive is off to a great start. The eastbound I-70 off-ramp to Floyd Hill is closed due to police activity. I-70 moving stalled and accident-free through the metro area. I-25 nice and easy between Castle Rock and North Glen. Stalled and accident-free on I-270 and US 36 out through Boulder. Accident with some slowing at Sims and Ralston. This report is sponsored

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0: As you embark on your early morning drive, police activity has cleared and that eastbound I-70 off-ramp to Floyd Hill has reopened. I-70 nice and easy in towards the metro area and through the city. I-25 clear between Castle Rock and North Glen. Seeing a typical 28-minute drive between 120th and C-470. 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

0: 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Hello. Good morning, everybody. Welcome to a Friday in Denver.
1: Big weekend. Hey.
0: Hey.
1: Bring it.
0: If you're going to the Zach Bryan show tonight, man, if you're waking up this morning looking at clips of Denver and tens of thousands of people that went last night, it was amazing.
1: Amazing. So he'll be better.
2: I think your son went. Did you get a review yet?
0: I did. Yeah, he said it was amazing. And this is, he's a super fan and said this was one of like the best that he's seen.
2: So it's a biased review, but we're hoping that it's accurate.
0: But he's also seen him a few times because he likes to, like, it's his favorite, right? So even like comparable to the other shows, he's like, this is something.
2: Okay.
0: Kyle Clark also went last night. Said it was like a perfect show.
2: Okay. Did he say it with his kind eyes looking at you?
0: And now he just posted a video on his Instagram.
2: Oh, okay.
0: They're almost as good. you just trust the guy, right?
2: Very trusting guy.
0: We're so excited to go tonight. We've got tickets to get you on today's show as we're waking up and getting going. We also have a lot of people just like ready to get to the weekend. I think this week has felt like 52 days for parents getting their
1: parents,
0: kids back to school.
1: I know. Summer going back today. A lot next week. I know Cherry Creek is next week. DPS, you still have 3 months.
0: You still have a lot
1: you're
0: of time.
1: You're still fine.
0: Yes, yes. And Cherry Creek, you're on deck. Get ready to sign a bunch of syllabuses.
1: Yeah, yeah.
0: If you're a parent, you know. They're coming home and you need a binder. It's 98.5 KYGO.

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1: Not everyone is a morning person.
2: 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Of course, they got a contract that says they gotta be. 98.5 KYGO.

0: 98.5 KYGO. It's Tracy and Fizz on a Friday morning. Denver, if you are planning anything over the weekend, just know downtown is going to be super busy. Downtown is going to be a parent pickup line. That's what it's going to be.
1: At the first of the year when nobody knows what they're doing.
0: Including me yesterday. I was the brand new one and like trying to figure it out.
1: Did you get honked at? I hope you did.
0: I don't think so.
1: Well, if you have to think about it.
0: If I did, it was drowning out my honking to someone else.
2: Oh you were honking.
1: The newbie honker. Thinks she knows what she's doing. Oh, God.
2: It's muscle memory.
0: That's right.
1: Pickup this week has been a struggle with all the new parents. Get out of the way.
0: Move, everybody. Which one is mine? They all have the same haircut.
1: Yeah.
0: That's my also, God.
1: That's true, too.
0: All right. If you're getting ready for all of this traffic, we could be easing it a little bit if you're heading downtown for either Savannah Bananas or Zach Bryan. Details coming up in trending. It's 10 minutes away on KYGO.
3: Sitting here stuck in traffic.
4: We're seeing a nice start on those highways and city streets. I-25 is moving freely between Castle Rock and North Glen. I-70 light and easy through the metro area. I-270 and US-36 smooth out through Boulder with no major delays on those city streets. 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

0: KYGO Denver waking up this morning. Man, it was a rainy night last night. The videos, it just feels like Zach Bryan's the perfect artist that like adds to the environment. If it's raining like that, like he thrives and stuff like that. His snow show at Red Rocks historic, you know.
1: He made a song about it afterwards.
0: Yes. Yeah. I mean, so like a monsoon just seems to fit Zach Bryan and it's going to happen again today.
2: Wonder how he does in hurricane conditions. Let's not find out.
0: He can't take that song. It's Luke Holmes.
2: All right.
0: Right. Savannah Bananas also in town. If you are getting downtown, we've got all your details. And if you want to meet the Savannah Bananas, that's coming up in Trending in 5.

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2: It is the biggest weekend in Denver in a really long time. What that means for you with transportation, getting to and from the shows, and I'm talking Zach Bryan, Savannah Bananas, everything going on. We've got it for you in 30 seconds.
3: We knew we needed it. Now there's proof. Ted Lasso, season 4 premiere, almost 300 million minutes streamed so far. Like, by far, their biggest opening for Apple ever.
2: They had to know. They had to. It's just, it feels so right to have it back. When last... It was 2 nights ago I watched it. When that episode ended, I'm like, I'm not done with you. I'm not done.
3: We're not done. We're never done.
2: I need so much more of you.
3: We're never done. Krispy Kreme is dropping some Pokemon donuts. This looks really good. My kid's going to be all over this. The Bulbasaur donut, the Charmander donut, the Squirtle donut.
2: Ooh, tastes like Squirtle.
3: Yeah, no, don't insert your joke there. And Pikachu.
4: Yeah, celebrating the 30th anniversary of Pokemon.
2: That is, I can't believe it's been 30 years.
3: We'll get some this weekend. That'll be fun.
2: Wow, RTD is running, so regular schedules, right, but what they're doing, up in the security and adding extra cars. There is major events happening downtown. We all know that. So get ready to go. Now with that, I like that they're adding regular security, right? But just watch your times, your to and from, especially leaving the shows. I'm glad that they're adding extra cars.
3: And if you're confused as to how to get there, the RTD app has come a long way, you guys. You can type in Savannah Bananas. You can type in Zach Bryan, and it will tell you how to get there. All the stops, which train to get on.
2: I was so happy when they dumbed that down a little bit. Okay, so the purple E.
3: It used to be confusing.
2: It was. And then you go to New York and they're like, that's cute. That's right. Cute. Yeah. We're on a grid system and you still can't figure out a train? Go home.
3: The Tom's Watch Bar area is going to be packed to McGregor Square. They're already broadcasting live this morning for the bananas and stuff, getting ready. It's going to be awesome, but it's going to be busy.
4: Well, and they're going to be playing the Broncos' first preseason game as well.
2: God.
4: Minus Bo Nix. Nick's Bo Nix.
3: That's like the least thing anybody's going to see this weekend.
2: Isn't that weird?
3: Yeah.
2: Of the first preseason game, and that's the thing being talked about the least, but it's happening this weekend.
3: Falcons.
2: I mean, it's tonight. So if you're staying home out of the rain at all those events and don't want to face it, cool for you too, because you've got something to do. What were you going to say?
4: I was going to say, what do I have to type in the text to you for your newly licensed driver to drive us to Zach Bryan and I, your son?
2: Yes, I'm going to throw AJ right into the fire.
4: Please.
2: And be like, downtown driving on concert night.
3: Go.
4: Please.
2: I will say, Savannah Bananas doing that big appearance, 25 in Arapahoe at that Dunkin' Donuts from like 9 to 11 today.
3: Yep. And I just checked. There are still some tickets for Zach Bryan tonight. I saw some for $80. $80. You can see Zach Bryan for tonight.
2: It's going to be huge. 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

0: That is Vincent Mason on 98.5 KYGO. We've got your Zach Bryan tickets and, guys, a personal weather report here from Kathy Sabin.
1: Oh, what's Kathy doing?
0: Because I was like,
1: is she on the phone?
0: I'm going. Yeah, I know. Well, actually, she's taking her kid to college.
1: Oh, really?
0: Yeah. So she's
1: big
0: like,
1: day for her.
0: Here's the forecast for Zach Bryan and Savannah Bananas.
1: Ready.
0: Cooler than average temps. Lower 80s. This is from Kathy Sabin. Moving thunderstorms in the afternoon, starting about 3 p.m., going on and off till 8 p.m., capable of heavy rain again, which is a bummer.
2: Okay, well, she just look at 9news.com? I could have told you that.
1: That's why they
0: invent... that's straight from her.
2: Oh, it says by Kathy Sabin.
1: That's why they invent ponchos. You guys are loaded down with ponchos for tonight, right?
0: Loaded down with ponchos for my outfit, yes. Good. So get your ponchos and get ready for another rainy night at Zach Bryan.
1: The sound of Zach Bryan with the rain hitting the top of your poncho hood. Oh, it's going to be beautiful. That's a beautiful thing.
0: The best.
1: Yeah, right?
0: We got your tickets to get you.
1: 303-713-0985. Caller number 20. You will be there tonight, and you might be in the pit, too. Good luck with KYGO.
3: Sitting here stuck in traffic.
4: As you embark on your early morning drive, light traffic volume remains on those highways and city streets. I-25 is clear between Castle Rock and North Glen. Same for I-70 through the city. I-270 starting to see some slowing forming through Commerce City, but a nice drive overall. City streets are in great shape. 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

0: Alexa, hi. Where are you from?
1: Littleton.
0: All right. Well, let's do this. You're caller 20. You're going to Zach Bryan tonight.
1: Yeah, I'm so excited. I'm going to take my son.
0: Oh, fun. Right. Me too. I'm taking my son. It's a little mommy son night tonight.
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3: 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You will be there. Plus, you got a chance to be in the pit too. 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
0: Now, this song is like a record-breaking song. It's a billion weeks at number one.
3: Billion.
0: Dare we say... She's got some competition in this song. Who covered it? We'll talk about it in 5 minutes.

0: Denver is number one for new country 98.5 KYGO. Morgan Wallen, and that is a new one. It's called Been By Now on a Friday morning. Man, it doesn't get any bigger than Ella Langley's Shoes in Texas. That song still is massive.
1: One. 17 weeks.
0: Yes, it is a record-breaking song. Could anybody even come close to covering that song?
1: You're asking me?
0: And doing it justice.
1: He's from Texas, I can tell by the way.
2: I'll answer for both of you. No, you
1: can't. Okay.
0: How about Jimmy Fallon and Matthew McConaughey? It's a ripper.
2: Yeah. Bluegrass version.
1: Bluegrass, I hear a banjo.
0: Is Jimmy playing the washboard?
1: I think he is.
0: He is.
1: He is.
0: Dude, this is actually really good.
1: It's so good. It's so good. Jimmy Fallon is so talented. Whether or not you think he's funny or not, the guy can sing and parody anything. Who knew Matthew McConaughey could sing so good?
0: He's done a couple things, though, Matthew McConaughey. Yeah, he did, and a couple of little movies. He did some animated voice and sing, and he's popped up on a couple of different things. Did you not see the Snoop Dogg thing where they're singing Willie Nelson?
1: No,
0: together?
1: I didn't.
0: Yeah, I mean, so he's got a little something.
1: That's cool.
0: Like, maybe Matthew McConaughey's got that hidden thing, too, where they always wanted to be the singer, and they're we're stuck with acting.
1: This was the other night on Jimmy's show. Can you imagine Ella waking up and seeing this video on her socials going, hey, all right.
0: Okay. My favorite Jimmy parody that he's done is with Metallica when they had to play with children's instruments.
1: That's adorable.
0: That one was so funny. Like, the ideas are always creative, and they actually are good.
1: Yeah, he did that bit with a lot of bands. He needs to bring that bit back. That is one of his top bits.
2: Well, if you love singing, he was promoting his new movie where he's in a bluegrass band, so that's why they pulled out the little thing. So the Rivals of Amzia King. Oh.
0: Is that the title of the movie?
2: That's what Matthew McConaughey's in. Yeah, he's playing in a bluegrass band, so.
0: Okay. All I heard is I need a washboard. All I can think about is I need a washboard.
2: Plenty of them.
0: And a porch. If we could build a porch. Does it come with overalls? I need overalls, too. I need too many things now.
2: But he's the pro on the mandolin. That's what he's the pro on.
1: Where's my moonshine bottle to blow into?
0: We have so much to get before this new Matthew McConaughey movie comes out and we fit in. It's 98.5.

0: 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Good morning. Welcome to the weekend. We're almost there here in Denver, and a million things are going on. And I have to say, you guys, I'm trending next. Even the headline took me back and got me in my feels a little this morning. Okay. Even just the headlines. We'll take a little trip down memory lane because it is making history, and I guarantee you, you've heard it.
1: Oh, yeah, I bet.
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2: 7:04 on a Friday morning. We are taking you down a trip on memory lane today because it is making history. That's coming up in 30 seconds.
3: All right, you guys. Brooks and Dunn. We are celebrating with vinyl. How have these guys been around for so long and never had vinyl?
2: I know.
3: That is crazy to me. That is so crazy to me.
2: I mean, they've been around for so long, it's going to sound right on vinyl, you know? Brooks and Dunn ripping Neon Moon on vinyl? Okay.
3: Yes, absolutely. You're going to be making some more money if you're in Denver. Minimum wage going up to like $19 an hour. That's pretty cool. Exciting.
2: So Charlie Brown Christmas is officially the best-selling jazz album of all time. I'll say it again. Charlie Brown Christmas, the best-selling jazz album of all time, as it should
3: you
2: be.
3: You mean Christmas album.
2: We all know it. We all had it. If you didn't have it, you just had it in your house. Even if you don't remember getting it, but I do remember getting it.
3: I mean, I guess it's jazz. It's jazz, but I think of it as a Christmas album first.
4: I think of it as a soundtrack.
2: Yes.
3: Yeah.
2: And it's all of those things.
3: Yeah, all of those things.
2: But it qualifies as a jazz album because of the music they play, right? So there was a Christmas morning that we opened up that album. And my parents had the VHS out and they were filming it. We freaked out, my sister and I. And like this album will immediately put me in the Christmas spirit. It was the first one we always played. It was the one that I played every night, you know, when you're coming home.
3: That's a nice story. That is nice.
2: Yeah,
4: I'm a little disappointed for the John Coltrane family. They really owned that spot for a long time.
2: Well, do you think Mariah Carey's a little bit like, how do I get, I mean, can I jazz up All I Want for Christmas Is You?
4: Don't even put that in her head. Do not put that in her head.
2: Are you going to have it?
3: Are you going to play a little? Will it get us in a mood?
2: Well, I was about to.
3: Get me in my feels.
2: My favorite song. You guys remember this one?
3: That's not jazz.
2: It was my favorite song. I think it was track number 9.
3: That's the teacher yelling at Lucy.
4: Every student can relate to that. It's back to school season.
2: That was my favorite track on the entire album. Now, record holding.
3: Put it on repeat.
2: Charlie Brown Christmas. All right, you guys, we have got a ton of tickets getting you through a Friday heading into this weekend. Stella Lefty is playing our KYGO fan jam. That's coming up at 7:40 this morning.
3: And he was in town last night. He's in town again tonight. We'll get you to Zach Bryan after 8, KYGO.
5: Sitting here stuck in traffic.
6: As you make your way around town for your Friday morning, I-25 continues to move freely through the city. Same for I-70 through town, but I-270 is getting a little slow through Commerce City. Traffic lights are not working in town at Santa Fe and Bowles, Littleton Boulevard. That's causing stop-and-go speeds, so use caution. Minor accident coming in as well at Colfax and Airport. 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I'm Jen So. That's traffic. 95 KYGO.
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0: on 98.5 KYGO on a Friday morning. We have got your tickets to KYGO's Fan Jam with Stella Lefty. We'll get you those coming up at 7:40 this morning.
1: Got a problem. Got a real problem. And I don't like that Hershey's is winning in this situation. Thank you very much.
0: Oh, it's not a real problem. It is a chocolate problem. It's a peanut butter problem. Didn't we just get through a Hershey's lawsuit not long ago with Reese's Peanut Butter Cups?
1: Because they weren't using enough, like, real chocolate. This is not about that.
0: Okay.
1: This is about the best Hershey's product that comes out every year.
0: And another lawsuit having to do with it?
1: Yep. The Hershey's pumpkin. Okay, you guys know the Hershey's pumpkin. You can buy it right now. It's on the shelves. It's the best one because of the ratio of peanut butter to chocolate. Which this is the best one.
0: Weren't they sued because of that?
1: Well, there's the candy is featureless. Now on the package, if you buy it, you see a pumpkin's face, like the eyes.
2: A jack-o'-lantern.
1: In the mouth.
2: Yeah, a jack-o'-lantern. Yeah.
1: It's spooky season. It's very Halloween forward, but when you open it up, it's just chocolate.
0: They're suing because of the shape?
1: Yep.
0: Who's they?
1: Who? The people.
2: Person.
0: Like who? Yeah, who's they?
1: It was a civil class action lawsuit.
0: You bunch of pukes. If you're suing a candy company because you don't have a pumpkin face on your candy, go find something to do.
2: They thought they were going to unwrap it and see a smiley jack-o'-lantern. Yeah. Happy Halloween.
0: You found a loophole and you wanted a quick money grab. Man. Oh, my God.
1: Yeah, Hershey's won this one. Yeah. The judge
0: As
1: is like,
0: they
1: yeah,
0: should.
1: You shouldn't do that. You can do
0: Red
1: it.
0: Red Bull doesn't give you wings. That was said in a court of law. Like, that
1: what?
0: Was the duck. Like, humans be better.
1: I know, but there are a lot of countries where whatever you have on the wrapper has to be in the has to be the product. So there's a little false advertising here.
0: Well,
1: I could see it. Maybe I was part of the civil action lawsuit. I was named in it.
0: You got the email and you're like, you don't know, join class action. Why not? I might get $7 in a free bag someday.
2: Yeah, I want my candy smiling at me as I consume it.
1: It is misleading, but also not suable. Both can be true. Like, just eat it. It's the best one. You're
0: this
1: gonna
0: isn't
1: be
0: a
1: fine.
0: Pumpkin.
1: You're gonna be fine.
2: I'm more concerned that it doesn't even look like a pumpkin. It's just like a blob.
0: It's just a blob. And I think like we've all been like, it's just a blob. And I like these the best because it's more peanut butter forward. You know? So, like,
1: ratio.
0: To me, I'm like, I don't care if it's a Christmas tree. I don't care if it's an Easter bunny. There's eggs, right?
1: But the Christmas tree one, you can definitely tell is a Christmas tree. This is a blob. It's just a blob.
0: They just bake it a little longer from the pumpkin and expand those circles that come out. Like, looks like a tree now, right, guys? We can get by. It'll last still for 3 more years.
2: The world has corrected itself. We're okay.
0: It's KYGO.

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0: 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Good morning. It is Tracy and Fez on a Friday morning. Stats are in. There's not even a little bit of wiggle room on this stat. Couples that do this have a healthier marriage. And
1: it's
0: work out together.
2: Oh, gosh.
0: That's nice.
1: Do you do that?
0: Of course we do. Mm. Yes, we do.
1: Every workout?
0: No, we do not. So I have a few notes on this. When I saw this, I'm like, okay, I would definitely agree that if you have, you know, because you have a similar focus then, right? Your health is important. It's not really even doing it to look better. It's doing it to be healthy together and you spend time together.
1: There's a goal that you're both trying to get to. You get to it together and it's all happiness and greatness.
0: Now we know all that. So let's peel back to the second layer now. One of the reasons I love to work out is we take classes together or we go for a walk together. We do individuals like throughout the week, like if I'm lifting weights or something, we don't do that together, you know?
1: Spot each other?
0: Not really, no. Just kind of like do our own thing. But when we are in a class, I will say I love it very much. If he were to be as competitive as I am, I could potentially hate it very much. So it's working out well for us because he's a chill human being and I am absolutely not.
2: He's submissive to your dominance in the hot yoga studio.
0: He knows exactly, like, if I run 0.2 faster than her, she's going to have to go 0.3 faster. She's had 4 knee surgeries. Let's not go into the ER today. So I'll keep it chill like a grown man.
1: That's nice. He does that for your health. Mental and physical.
2: Has this always been a thing with you two, or have you had to convince him, or has he had to convince you, like, or has it always been like you guys enjoy working out together?
0: I had to convince him to do group classes because that wasn't kind of his style, right? To get a guy to do a group class or to get him to try yoga for the first time was a couple month process of, I swear you're going to like it. And then he did, but it was hard to talk him into that originally. But then I also go like, all right, that's how we work it out. And it's really, really fun. We do look forward to it together. And then sometimes you'll see the couples that come into the gym and they're dressed the same. And you know, they have like a favorite brand of yogurt.
2: Oh, ew.
0: And I'm like, well, we don't ever want to be that.
2: No, as long as we're not that.
1: They do everything together.
0: We can keep it somewhat cool, right? Yeah.
2: We got matching North Face jackets.
0: They know when the LL Bean sales are. I can't be that.
1: Well, they're going there next after the workout. That's
0: can't be that.
2: They work out to the exact same playlist on different phones. Ew.

0: share ear pods. You get the left, I get the right.
1: We've got your tickets to Stella Lefty. She is playing our sold out KYGO Fan Jam. That comes up 7:40.

0: That is brand new. It's Ellen Langley. Co-Wetzel 98.5 KYGO is called Jaded. All right, KYGO's fan jam. Stella Lefty is playing it at the Bluebird. We are less than a week away from this sold-out show.
1: She's about to blow up. She's doing the Grand Ole Opry. She's going to be playing huge venues. This is your opportunity to see her in a small... The Bluebird is so intimate and fun. Oh, my gosh.
0: It's going to be great. So fun. And it's going to be one of those stories that you get to tell people forever that, like, yeah, I saw her. There's people that have those stories about, like, Taylor Swift's. You know, I saw her when she was the 5 o'clock opener. For somebody, you know?
1: I have that story. I was at a country jam a bunch of years ago, right when she was just starting. She was the first act of the day, like at noon. I was eating lunch watching Taylor Swift going, who is this?
2: Ella Langley was going to Luke Combs shows in the parking lot just on her own and just popping up and doing little performances, and look how big she got.
0: And when you get the feeling about it, like, you know, we've seen a lot of artists come up. We've seen them come through and things like that. You have a feeling about this girl. She is huge and thousands of people try to get tickets. We have got them right now.
1: Well, the way in is to win, 303-713-0985. Be caller number 20. You'll be there Thursday night.

0: Renee out of Thornton, congrats. You are coming to KYGO's Fan Jam.
1: Oh, yay. Thank you so much.
2: You are so welcome. It is completely sold out. It's going to be Thursday night at the Bluebird, and you're going to have so much fun. You like Stella Lefty, right?
1: Oh, yes. I'm so excited.
2: She's so good. How do you wake the fun up?
1: I wake the fun up every morning with Tracy Fizz on KYGO.
0: Well, if you've ever volunteered at a school, I'm sure boot camp wasn't part of the deal. We're calling up Paige. Fananigans is next on KYGO.

0: John Party on 98.5 KYGO. It is back to school time. Mm-hmm. And Paige was nice enough to volunteer for her daughter's classroom.
1: Paige is nice.
0: Yeah, it's just elementary school. It's really fun, right? So she's certainly not thinking that she's about to get a phone call from us. Her sister set her up for this. And she's about to go through PTA boot camp.
2: Hello?
0: Hi, is this Paige?
2: Yes, this is Paige.
0: Hi, Paige. This is Savannah. I am just calling to introduce myself. I'm the new president of the PTA this year.
2: Oh, hi. Hi. Oh, wow. Yeah, I've heard great things about you.
0: Thank you. Thank you. They're all true. I am so grateful to you for volunteering to be part of the PTA. I'm looking forward to it.
2: Oh, I'm volunteering for my daughter's class, but so this is the PTA?
0: Yeah, I have you as signed up for the PTA. I think once you volunteer, we just claim you as ours.
2: Oh, okay.
0: Fantastic. So I guess my second question is, why you haven't signed up for my mandatory 2-week boot camp?
1: Oh, God.
2: You know, I don't remember getting anything, any emails or messages about that. I'm so sorry.
0: Well, it's Monday through Friday for 2 straight weeks from 8 to 5.
2: Oh, I work. Yeah, I couldn't do that.
0: Well, I mean, lucky for you, I've put together an audio version for the parents that mail it in.
2: I'm not mailing it in. I can't do that. That's a full-time job. I have a full-time job.
0: Let's get started with your boot camp here. First thing we're going to do is get you ready to tackle that lunchroom.

0: like you're ready to serve.
1: Oh my God, what the hell was that? What was that?
2: Chapter one.
1: This sounds really extreme for volunteering at a school.
2: Now, another thing that you need to prepare yourself for as a member of the PTA is probably the biggest week of the school year, and that's the Scholastic Book Fair.
0: Oh!

0: kids in literacy chaos. Now drop and give me 20 pages.
1: Jeez. No, I mean, this is ridiculous. Did other parents actually do that? What are you playing? Is that you, Savannah?
2: I prefer Sergeant Savannah.
1: No, I'm not calling you a sergeant. This is a school. It's not an army.
2: This is a school. And one thing that we have to do, and the most important part of your job with the PTA, is going to be making sure the drop-off line is safe when parents are dropping their children off and picking them up at the end of the day. So to complete your training...
0: All right!

0: Okay, no. I don't support this, and I think that you are crazy. And I'm going to talk to the school about it. You should not be in charge of the PTA.
1: I think what we should do, just so you can say you've completed the boot camp, is complete your training with one final exercise. Go ahead and repeat after me as your sergeant here. I don't know, but I would say.
0: I don't know what I would say.
1: Tracy and Fizz are how you start your day.
0: Tracy and I start my day.
1: Almost. Paige.
2: Nailed it.
1: This is Tracy and Fizz from KYGO. 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
0: Oh my God.
1: Welcome to the ranks, soldier. Welcome to the ranks.
0: You just drove me insane. 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
0: I can't believe she did this.
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CGO.

0: 98.5 KYGO is Tracy and Fizz. Sun is shining now, but we know there are a lot of things going on in Denver. Kicking off with Zach Bryan, kicking off with Savannah Bananas tonight. Is the weather going to hold out? We pulled in the expert.
1: Ooh, this is exciting. We know definitively what will happen tonight.
0: Standing by for trending next. 9 News meteorologist Chris Bianchi joining us, KYGO.

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1: All right, it doesn't get any bigger than this when Zach Bryan and Savannah Bananas are in town. Your forecast straight from Chris Bianchi and all the details about traffic coming up in 30 seconds.
2: All right, Ted Lasso, the new season just dropped the first episode. Get this, you guys. In the first 2 days of that episode, 300 million minutes were watched. Breaking records all over the place. We needed Ted Lasso. The world is better with Ted Lasso back.
1: It is now officially their biggest show on Apple. Yep. The biggest show.
3: It's your favorite show and you've watched 0 minutes of it.
2: I know. I'm going to watch it with my daughter. I promised her I'd wait for her. All right. Krispy Kreme about to drop some Pokemon donuts. Celebrating 30 years of Pokemon. These sound delicious. You got the Bulbasaur donut, the Charmander donut, the Squirtle donut. I'll take 2 Squirtle donuts, please. Obviously, there's going to be a Pikachu. Delicious.
1: Okay, and so today, Duncan's like, you guys keep your Squirtles, because today we've got Savannah Bananas going on in the DTC. Right. 9 to 11 on the corner of Arapahoe and 25, and they're in town this weekend, Savannah Bananas. Zach Bryan, obviously, in town as well. RTD is adding more transit police and more cars
2: to get
1: you in and out of downtown traffic, because that's going to be a disaster tonight.
2: And you think rideshare, that would work in most cases. Probably not going to be your best bet. Do the RTD, because getting rideshare when everything's done is going to be a nightmare. RTD's app is really good, actually.
1: I like that you can put in, like, I'm going here now, instead of like the purple
2: Zach Bryan.
1: E.
2: And, it'll get you there.
1: So with the weather, a story too. Last night, some rain happened. The videos look pretty cool, though. Zach Bryan seems to thrive in bad weather, especially here in Denver. Yeah. We're pulling in our boy Chris Bianchi, 9 News meteorologist. Hello.
4: How you doing?
1: We're doing really well. Well, we're a little concerned. We're a little nervous for Zach Bryan night tonight, so we had to reach out to the expert.
4: Thanks so much for classifying me as such. So I do have a little good news to pass along, is I think the majority of the action is going to be before the show. Here'd be my suggestion. I would leave about a 20-30% chance for a shower or storm during the show, but I think by 7 o'clock tonight, it's going to be basically done in the metro area. Kind of similar to last night, maybe a leftover shower. I know it was raining at Zach Bryan last night a little bit, but kind of softly. I think tonight will be kind of similar.
1: Okay. Well, we love to hear that. So, Zach Bryan, Savannah Bananas, we have the potential for luck tonight.
4: Which one are you guys going to? You guys going to Zach Bryan?
1: Zach Bryan. Yeah, Big Mike and I are doing Zach Bryan tonight.
4: Makes sense. It'll be fun. I mean, Savannah Bananas sounds like a blast. I think they're going to sell that out, right?
2: Do the Savannah Bananas play in the rain?
4: That's a good question. They did a video a couple weeks ago with the dancing weatherman, and if they're listening, I'll come dance myself. But,
1: I think you should. Chris Bianchi, thanks for joining us. And I think the word is out now. Savannah Bananas, as they travel to Dunkin' Donuts on Arapahoe this morning, Chris Bianchi's your boy for a video.
2: Yep, he's got your back.
1: Same thing kind of applies for tomorrow night, because Savannah Bananas stretching it into a Saturday night show as well. You guys, we have got your tickets, hopefully putting you in the pit for tonight's show for Zach Bryan. That comes up 8:30 this morning.
2: And if you could tell us what kind of animal Disney's Pluto is, you could win $1,000. 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
5: Sitting here stuck in traffic.
6: Northbound and southbound I-25 continues to move light and easy between Castle Rock and North Glen. Accident northbound I-25 south of Hampton on the shoulder. Minor delays. Overall, not too bad on I-70 through the city. Earlier stalled vehicle eastbound after Colorado has cleared. We do have an accident eastbound Hampton at River Point, slowing back to Federal. And an earlier crash continues westbound 104th at Marion. 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

0: 98.5 KYGO, Ella Langley and Morgan Wallen this morning. Hey, parents, this is your PSA. You still have to pick up a 3-ring binder and sign that syllabus with Back to School. Don't forget.
1: Oh, my God. Yeah. Delilah and Jed are in Littleton. They started this week. And there's already... You guys, I think we're headed for disaster tonight. We've already got a school dance. Tonight.
0: A school dance?
1: A school dance.
0: Oh, that's tonight. like kicking it off.
1: Well, that's
0: a mixer.
1: That on paper sounds fun. Here's the disaster part. It's a wear white and it's a chalk party. So here's what you do. You go to the parking lot of this high school and you wear all white. Okay. Uh-huh. And then you buy bags of chalk, like the dust chalk, like all of the colors, and like you put it in your
0: hair. Oh, I didn't know you could buy dust chalk.
1: Yeah. Yeah. Somebody right now is grinding it all down.
0: That's what I was going to do that. Is it cheaper just somebody to buy the sign wash chalk and be like, I got a food processor. Let's pop it in there. I'll save a buck.
1: She did it last year and came home and just covered in chalk and fun and in her hair and all that stuff. But did you check the forecast? Guess what chalk doesn't love?
0: The chalk rain is going to stick tonight. The chalk will stick, which is a good thing, right? It'll become a paste.
2: Might make it more of an experience tonight. Yeah. Memorable experience.
1: She loved it last year. She had a great time, but it was dry. It was dry.
0: Is there a potential for them to move it inside tonight?
1: No, I don't think they want the chalk inside the school. I think that's also potential for disaster.
0: I want to know what person in Littleton came up with this idea that's now become, well, seemingly a tradition at this school. And the other 99% of the staff that absolutely hate tonight's event. Yeah. They're like, this is the biggest mess. Do you guys remember Mr. Johnson? And this is his bright idea. Now he retired.
1: And also, we're only 3 days in. Like, this is a fast-moving situation.
0: Is she excited?
1: She's excited. Yeah, we had to go buy something white at Old Navy that's just going to get wrecked.
2: Are you going to be the only parent there? Because there's Savannah Bananas and Zach Bryan tonight.
1: I know.
0: My kid I know. In high school would be like, y'all have fun. I'm going to Zach Bryan tonight.
2: Yeah.
0: I'm not throwing chalk at anybody if he's playing something in the orange.
2: I'm going to chalk this up as a loss, guys. Oh, see you guys later.
0: Nicely done there. Nicely done. We've got your pit tickets to Zach Bryan. That's coming up 8:30 KYGO.

0: 98.5 KYGO. Good morning. It is Tracy and Fizz. Good morning to all of the kids that are hearing us again for the first time.
1: Mm-hmm.
0: It's been a couple months. Yep. How you guys doing? How are we holding up on that first week of school for so many of you guys?
2: Hope you had a good summer.
0: We have your Zach Bryan tickets, hopefully putting you in the pit. Give us like 2 minutes. When social media, transforms how people think, do whatever it may be, it's always like, okay, is that a good thing? Is this one? Social media really has transformed how people cook because the majority of people now are getting recipes and cooking tips from social media.
2: Oh, I've got some favorites. Mm-hmm. Do you want to know my number one?
0: Sure.
2: Ella Langley. She puts cooking videos out. I watch them twice, three times sometimes.
3: Are you learning to cook?
2: She just made a marinara the other day. She just made a marinara the other day with some tomatoes that I'm going to try that recipe.
0: Okay.
2: Yeah.
0: Okay.
3: You know what my favorite is watching Tracy's recipe videos.
0: Mike.
3: I just saw one you posted.
0: Yeah, I did a little sage rub chicken.
3: Oh, you rubbed
0: really
3: that
0: good.
3: Sage.
0: I did. I really got in there.
2: Do you grow your own sage?
0: Yes, I do. Well, if you watch the video,
2: Okay, good.
0: It starts in the backyard.
3: I like when me and you were texting yesterday. Like, Tracy, I love that video post. You said, what is it?
0: What is it?
3: Watch it, Fizz. Sorry. It was really good.
0: He's busy watching only Ella Langley.
2: I know. I don't have time for anything else.
3: Ella, and the Mexico Honey video.
0: The funny part about this is that, like, I would say I get inspired the most by this as well. Ina Garten is by far my favorite. Like, I just adore her in every way. And watching her reels are even a better version to me of her cooking show because it's faster. And then I go like, I don't want to be part of the problem too with social media where everything is focused on 90 seconds of my life.
2: Yep.
0: Should I be giving
2: Ina
0: the longer version?
2: Yes,
0: I
2: mean, you should.
0: I'm only on chapter 3 of her book because she's got 30-second reels.

0: Amazon on her chicken.
1: When it's Ina, yes, you give her the respect of the full 30-minute episodes on HBO Max. I don't watch those every day. I do. But I get what you're saying. Like, is faster
0: right.
1: better?
0: Right.
1: I don't know.
0: But as I was like, you know the attention span of people. And as I was making that chicken, which was like a 6-hour process, I'm like, well, I got to get it under 90 seconds in this stupid video. They're not even getting me rubbing the backside. Oh, that's God. The best part.
2: I was looking forward to that part.
0: Yes. I think in one of the clips, too, Ian walks by and gives me a little smack in the back.
2: Oh. Yeah.
0: Left that one out of the cooking video. That one's going to remain private.
1: 303-713-0985. Zach Bryan, tonight, for caller number 20, you're going, and you could be in the pit, too. Good luck with

0: Bloomfield. You are going to Zach Bryan tonight.
1: Good job, Alex.
2: Awesome.
1: He played last night. It was rainy. There's potential for rain tonight, so pack a poncho. Who are you bringing with you?
2: Well, I guess I'll bring my wife.
0: Wow, Alex. You could have scored so many points there. Congratulations. Hopefully we call you in a bit telling you you won those pit tickets. Tell everyone how you wake the fun up.
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3: Hi, Samantha. How you doing today?
4: Hi, Samantha.
5: Hi there. I'm good. How are you?
3: Pretty good.
4: Get you some cash headed into the weekend. $1,000. Who do you want giving your questions today?
5: I think I'm going to go for Tracy.
3: Okay, let's do it. I've got 10 questions. You've got 60 seconds. If you get them all right, it's $1,000, and if you don't know the answer, just say pass. I'm going to come back to it at the end if there's time, but just remember, the first answer you give me is the one I have to take, okay?
5: Okay.
3: Here we go. Your $1,000 minute starts now. What kind of animal was Disney's Pluto?
5: A dog.
3: What's further, 2 miles or 10,000 feet?
5: 10,000 feet.
3: Which country artist released the albums Growing Up and Getting Old?
5: Dirk Bentley.
3: What is the fastest land mammal?
5: Cheetah.
3: Who played Spider-Man first? Andrew Garfield, Tobey Maguire, or Tom Holland?
5: Tobey Maguire.
3: Mycology is the study of what?
5: You said mycology? Dirt? I have no idea.
3: Who played Jack Sparrow in the Pirates of the Caribbean movies?
5: Johnny Depp.
3: Which island country is home to the lemur?
5: Pass.
3: What was the first animated feature film to be nominated for a Best Picture Oscar?
4: We'll let you answer it.
5: Cinderella.
4: No!
3: That was a good guess!
4: That was a great guess. Beauty and the Beast, actually. Beauty and
5: that
4: the
5: was a good
4: Beast.
5: One.
4: All right, Samantha, you got some right, you got some wrong. 2 miles is longer than 10,000 feet. Mycology is the study of fungus. And Luke Combs came out with those albums Growing Up and Getting Old. There you know. There you go.
5: Okay. Thank you, guys.
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4: It comes from dirt.
3: Stretch, yeah. You have a great day.
4: Next time you play, you're winning. 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
7: Sitting here stuck in traffic.
8: As you continue around town, northbound and southbound I-25 is moving fairly nicely through the city. Southbound still a little heavy between I-76 and 6th Ave. I-70 nice and easy through town. Pena clear out towards the airport. Southbound I-225 a little slow between Parker Road and I-25, but stall and accident-free. 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

0: 98.5 KYGO. It is Tracy and Fizz. Our fourth annual Clear the List is in full swing right now. A huge thank you to Jefferson Center, who stepped up big time and is helping out area teachers as well. We are about to meet one. We've got Mrs. Warsillo on the line. How are you?
1: I'm doing really good. Happy Friday.
0: Happy Friday to you as well. This is going to be a great Friday because you've got a great list. You teach seventh grade at Century Middle School.
1: I do. It is my ninth year here, 19th year in my district.
2: So, and it looks like, you know, some pretty normal stuff, some staple removers, some scratch and sniff stickers, some stress cubes, all on your list. Everybody can find it at kygo.com/list. What I love about you, Ms. Warsillo, is that you are involved with Battle of the Books. My kid did that a couple years. Battle of the Books is so cool.
1: Oh, I so appreciate that. And we've really been trying to build up our reading club again. We had a really low kind of attendance and interest after COVID. And now we are really building the program back up. And Century Middle School is the record-breaking three-year champions in a row. We're going for four.
0: All right. All right. Okay, I have to take the other side for everyone else. What is Battle of the Books? How does that work?
1: So Battle of the Books is an extracurricular reading club meant to expose middle schoolers. It's done at the elementary level. It's also done at the high school level.
0: Okay.
1: To a variety of genres of books, authors, styles of reading, and then they come together not only to socialize, to be readers together, but they also battle competition trivia about the books at the end of the year. Oh.
2: They get up and stand up in front of a room with parents and other kids and answer questions about the same book.
1: They work together.
2: It made my daughter fall in love with reading because of the competition part of that, so it's so cool.
1: Part of Battle of the Books is the funding is very, very difficult to purchase books, to purchase anything, to bring authors in. I brought my first two authors in last year, and a lot of it was out of my own pocket.
0: Mrs. Warsillo going above and beyond for your students. You should not have to be reaching into your own pocket to make that happen. We got you. It is our fourth annual Clear the List, and people can check out your list right now at kygo.com/list.
2: Have a great year, Mrs. Warsillo.
1: KYGO, Tracy, everybody, thank you so much. And thank you to all the teachers out there who maybe are surviving their first couple of weeks of school.
2: Yeah, right.
0: I like it. You have a great year. Thank you.
1: Thank you, Tracy.
0: It takes everybody in the community, and it takes big help from businesses stepping up too. The Jefferson Center, we just got a little word about a surprise.
2: That is awesome. Yes, they are going to go even further for schools in their community. Jeffco School District, Jefferson Center, they're going to help fill five more additional teachers' lists.
3: Thank you so much. That's huge.
2: Jefferson Center.
0: Yes. All right, Foothills Elementary, Leawood Elementary, Bear Creek, Wheat Ridge High, and Montessori Peaks. We've got a surprise for you coming up. That is so much fun. See, look at that inspiration, guys, on a Friday.
2: Warm fuzzies all over the place.
3: You know, you guys have been talking to teachers the last 2 weeks. All of these teachers are up on that page, kygo.com/list. So don't just only go to the most recent list. Scroll down, check out these stories. Yeah. We've got the audio there as well. Every single one of these teachers, we got an email from one that said half of their list was already knocked out.
0: So that's awesome.
3: You know, when you're on the list, you'll see what's already purchased or whatever. If you can help every teacher, buy one thing on every list, whatever you can do, get together with your workers, your family. Let's make this happen.
0: Anybody check Squid Guy? Science teacher who wanted the preserved squids.
2: Yeah.
0: Never seen that on a list before. I really need to know. And also, the name of the person who bought them. That's a personal thank you. You get a personal call.
3: If you buy it, let us know. We'll shout you out.
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0: It's Tracy and Fizz, Denver. We are in for a big weekend. Hey, we had Chris Bianchi on the show just a little bit ago, and obviously weather is trending, and he's like, majority should be done by 7. It might be just a sprinkle for Savannah Bananas and Zach Bryan.
1: Yeah, he's a numbers guy who's throwing out some 30s and 40%, and I kind of nodded off for a second while he did
0: too.
1: That.
0: Yep.
1: A little too technical, yep. But I did hear after 7 you should be good to go, but still pack the poncho to the Savannah Bananas and Zach Bryan.
0: When he went percentages to like 1 out of 5, I was like, this reminds me of math class.
1: Yeah.
0: I do know how I feel right now.
1: Yep.
0: In fact, I wrote people notes. I wrote you guys, didn't you get it? Circle yes or no? No? George Bird, Mind on You, 98.5 KYGO.

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0: KYGL on a Friday morning. It does not get any bigger than Choosin' Texas. That song is breaking records everywhere. Is it fair to say anybody could come close to doing it justice by covering it?
1: Well, the only thing that song needed is a fiddle.
0: And boy, did we get it. We'll tell you all about it. You'll hear it coming up in 5 minutes.

0: They sure do. 98.5 KYGO, Tracy and Fizz on a Friday morning. Man, Ella Langley, I remembered like choosing Texas the first time I heard that song. It was like NFR and all the rodeo girls were like, everyone was bumping that song. And it's never let up. It is the biggest song in a long time, not just on country radio, but just in the world. It's like breaking records on Billboard. So can anybody do it justice to cover the song?
1: Yes. Yes.
0: If you're Matthew McConaughey and Jimmy Fallon. Chugging by the smile is written
1: on his face. There's nothing I can do. It's really good. All it doesn't take a crazy
0: ball to sing. A cowboy always finds a way. It's great bluegrass.
1: It needed a little bluegrass.
0: Yeah, it did.
1: Sounds great.
0: Does Jimmy have a washboard? Is that what he's, that's what he's playing? Yep.
1: Somebody's blowing in a moonshine
2: bottle.
1: Using
2: a mandolin.
1: Ella has responded, she may never recover. Loved it so much.
0: It's really funny. Like, and by the way,
1: and good.
0: Like Jimmy Fallon is, whether you like his show or not, or think he's funny or not,
1: so
0: he
1: talented.
0: Is so talented when it comes to funny little skits like this. And he's done this before, like with the children's instruments with Metallica and taking like heavy metal songs.
1: I love that bit.
0: That's so funny.
1: That bit is great.
0: So to like do this one up, it's for Matthew McConaughey's new movie where it's about bluegrass singing.
2: The Rivals of Emzia King.
1: I didn't know he could sing.
0: He's done a couple of different things. Like he did something with the WNBA. He did something with an animated voice where he could sing. He is also a multi-talent.
2: He did something with Snoop. Karaoke in the car.
0: Yes. That's right.
1: Oh, and they were doing
2: Willie Nelson.
0: Yeah. Doesn't he feel like that's funny? Like both of those two feel like super cool people to hang out with?
2: Yeah. Oh, I bet.
3: Yep.
0: Matthew McConaughey probably longer. By about 20 minutes in with Jimmy Fallon, I may or may not be like, okay, again, like
1: you are a lot.
2: He would just hype you up the entire time. You're the funniest person. You're
0: adorable, but I feel like my maybe my kids would hang out with you a little bit more.
1: Squirrel, just sit down.
0: He's a lot.
1: Well, we know they are Ella's fellas.
0: Luke Combs tickets go on sale next week. We've got Win 'Em Before You Can Buy 'Em next week too. KYGO. Hold

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2: Just when we thought it was safe to send a bunch of rednecks with Git Fiddles to play internationally, sadly, unforeseen circumstances ends up sending the entire band off the rails. No, not in a Keith Moon, Ozzy Osbourne, or Bailey Zimmerman kind of way. Rather, Colt Ford and his crew were involved in a nasty bus accident while traveling to a music festival in Germany. Ford shared a picture of the wrecked bus as well as a few details about the incident. According to the Dirt Road Anthem singer, at some point, their rig left the road and smashed into a ditch. Fortunately, first responders were able to extract the banged up crew through the broken out front windshield on the bus. Unfortunately, the 56-year-old front man sustained a broken shoulder. Even though, as of August 13th, Colt Ford is still scheduled to play the music festival located about 3 hours southwest of Berlin, I think we can all agree that it'd be completely understandable if the country rocker decided to scrap his performance altogether. I'm Sheena, and that's your Music City Minute, powered by Rummel's Law, the official injury law firm partner of Broncos Country.
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0: 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It's Tracy and Fizz. Country is everywhere around town tonight, including the Grizzly Rose.
1: Josh Ward playing the Grizzly Rose tonight. 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

0: 98.5 KYGL on a Friday with big events happening in and around Denver. Zach Bryan, we've been talking all week about how, first of all, how huge he is, you know, stadiums all the time, but then like we'll come back and hop on a Red Rock show, which is fun. And we saw him as an opener for Luke Combs in the 5 o'clock slot. That's how that's I fun. Feel about, yeah. You know, when we started coming up with the idea of KYGO's fan jam, that's kind of the thought we had in mind is who's the big next superstar in country. And that's Stella Lefty.
1: Stella Lefty. Heck yeah. She's playing her fan jam next Thursday night. Sold out show.
0: The only way to get into that show is to win. So keep it right here. We've got you to see this girl on KYGO. On a

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0: 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It is Tracy and Fizz on our way to a big weekend here in Denver. If you are doing the Savannah Bananas, if you're in line right now to meet them off of I-25 in Arapahoe.
1: Serving your coffee at the Dunkin' Donuts.
0: Get the coffee, get the donut.
2: Like a donut, please.
1: Savannah Bananas tonight. First pitch is at 7. They play 2 hours. Hopefully they, won't have the rain situation. Maybe they do play in the rain.
0: Everything gets going really early today. I want to say they start at 2 today downtown with stuff. Tomorrow it's like 1.
1: Yeah, with stuff leading up to it. First pitch is at 7, though. And I was looking at Zach Bryan tickets. You can still get some Zach Bryan tickets for tonight if you're wanting to go. That show is going to be awesome.
0: It's going to be so much fun. All right, look for Big Mike and I. We'll be in the matching ponchos.
2: Yes, we will be.
0: But according to Chris Bianchi, after 7, a much better chance for some just little light drizzles.
2: I may not even bring the poncho.
1: Bring the poncho.
2: I'm just going to get wet.
1: You'll never regret bring in the poncho. You'll never regret it. It's so little.
2: Okay.
1: You're playing back pocket.
2: I'm going to bring it. Okay. I was going to wear my Broncos hoodie, but I guess I'll do that.
0: I'll bring yours and watch. I won't bring mine. Okay. I decided not to. You wear the poncho, Big Mike.
2: Thank you.
0: You guys have a fantastic weekend. We'll be back Monday morning with Luke Combs. Win them before you can buy them tickets. It's all with 98.5 KYGO.

Hello, darling. It's finally Friday. Denver's number one for New Country, 98.5 KYGO. It's Sheena. Speaking of Friday, we have got a massive show at Bronco Stadium tonight. Zach Bryan, and I've got last chance tickets for you to win coming up this hour on 98.5 KYGO.

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We're just under a week from Stella Lefty playing the 98.5 KYGO Fan Jam. 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

0: It's Tracy and Fizz, and a huge thank you to everyone helping out our Clear the List this year, especially Jefferson Center. We met Mrs. Warsillo today, who's a seventh grade teacher, and she is all about the reading.
1: 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We're going for four.
2: 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Thank you so much.
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0: Becky, where are you calling from?
16: I am calling from Boulder.
0: Awesome. Thanks for tuning in. Also, congratulations. You are going to see Zach Bryan's With Heaven on Tour tonight.
16: No way.
0: Yes way.
16: Thank you. 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
0: Tonight, Ryan Bingham is going to be part of the lineup as well. It's going to be one heck of a show. And my ESPN is telling me you're going to have the best time. I foresee it.
16: I'm certain I will. Thank you.
0: Yes, ma'am. Who is Denver's number one for new country?
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I'm so glad to see Brian Martin is doing much better, and he's just clean and healthy. He's got a new lady. He's got a new baby even. I think the baby's name is Pascal, which is such a cool name. Yeah, he's got the world in his hand right now.

0: 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I happen to have some extra tickets. 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

Diverse number one for New Country, 98.5 KYGO with Shuna. I've seen pictures and watched videos of Zach Bryan's performance last night, and oh wow, what an unforgettable show. And just the lightest drizzle of rain, I think, just added to it. We'll have Zach Bryan tickets about 12:33.

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If you weren't able to pick up tickets to see Garth Brooks next month, well, I've got good news for you. 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

All summer, we've had more reports of bears in like metro areas as opposed to the mountains. And now there is a huge fine that you'll get if you entice the bears. So don't feed them. I need 5 QIGO.

About that time to get you hooked up with Zach Bryan tickets. Looking for caller 20 now to 303-713-0985. You'll also be qualified for a grand prize of pit tickets.

0: Jessica in Brighton. Guess who is seeing Zach Bryan tonight at Empower Field at Mile High?
1: Awesome.
0: Yes, ma'am. The answer is you. Yes. Congratulations. Yes. Ain't no party like a Mile High party, and I hear it might be a little rainy tonight, but you know what? That's not going to put a damper on your good time.
1: I'm okay with the rain.
0: All right, darling. You enjoy yourself. Who is Denver's number one for new country?
1: 88.5.
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Did you hear tell of the big news yesterday? 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

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Miranda Lambert brought out Gretchen Wilson and Lainey Wilson, a.k.a. 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

0: 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I happen to have some extra tickets. 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

0: We've got them. 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

I went to Zach Bryan last night at Mile High. It was so good. If you're not going tonight, you should be going tonight. I've got one more chance for you to win some tickets. We'll give you those before 2:30. It's Casey Musgraves to kick off the Sean Patrick Show, KYGO.

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1: Tim Tebow is 39 today. Have you seen pictures or video of him lately? Dude is more jacked than when he was playing in the NFL. I feel like not as a quarterback, but as some sort of position in the league, he could still probably make it. He's coming to do a Christian speaking event in Denver here in a week or two. I've got details on that. KYGO.com.

I've been to probably 30 or 40 shows this summer. Last night's Zach Bryan show at Empower Field at Mile High, top three favorite of the summer. So good. I got tickets to tonight's show. You want to go? Last minute tickets up for grabs right now. If you're caller 20, you get them 303-713-0985. Good luck from KYGO.

Big congrats to Lisa in Aurora. She was caller 20. She's got those last minute tickets to go see Zach Bryan tonight at Empower Field at Mile High. If you're super bummed that you didn't win the tickets, there are still some available. And after going last night, I would recommend buying some tickets and going to the show tonight. It's so good. Here's Bailey Zimmerman, KYGO. We've been swinging.

those last minute tickets to go see Zach Bryan tonight at Empower Field at Mile High. If you're super bummed that you didn't win the tickets, there are still some available. And after going last night, I would recommend buying some tickets and going to the show tonight. It's so good. Here's Bailey Zimmerman, KYGO. We've been

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1: Well, butter my backside and call me a biscuit. A sweet Georgia peach is turning the country music scene on its head. After 11 years of hustling, Miss Hannah Dasher has worked her way up from a moose bouche to the main entree. Now, how would one describe the 40-year-old entertainer? Let me put it to you this way. If the queen of country music had kinfolk from the Goober State, Dasher would be Her Majesty's step-auntie's half-cousin on her mama's side thrice removed. With hair as high as the heavens, the singer-songwriter's music isn't the only thing drawing crowds, but also her lessons on Southern hospitality. This year, the icon in training proudly released her first cookbook called Stand By Your Pan, which pairs splendidly with her hilarious tune of the same name. The no-nonsense book features classic comfort food recipes so good they will, quote, hurt people's feelings. Additionally, readers will enjoy kitchen tips and tricks as well as highly quotable anecdotes that begin with statements like, just because you're 20 doesn't mean you can't cook like a meemaw. I'll tell you right now, there are 4 copies of Stand By Your Pan in my Amazon cart, which I intend to distribute this Christmas. I'm Sheena, and that's your Music City Minute, powered by Ramos Law, the official injury law firm partner of
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Did we not learn anything from Cracker Barrel earlier this year when everybody went crazy when they changed their logo? You just can't change logos anymore. 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And the internet, of course, is upset. 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

The last time we saw the Denver Broncos, it was a whiteout at Empower Field at Mile High. We were sad because they couldn't put up any points against the Patriots. They lost the AFC Championship game. Same starting quarterback tonight, about 2 hours, 5 o'clock. Jared Stidham getting the start against the Atlanta Falcons in a game that doesn't mean anything. But Broncos football is back, baby. Thank goodness. Here's Dirks, KYGO. I took two.

There's a study going viral right now, people making fun of it, because 38% of men think they could become an Olympian by 2028 if they start training now. If you think you could become a track and field athlete or basketball athlete or something like that, you are crazy. But have you seen them do curling? I could do it. You could do it. Sam Hunt, 98.5 KYGO.

0: We bring you a funny little segment every Friday on the Sean Patrick Show. It's called Confessions from Fessel. People anonymously confessing to embarrassing things that they've done here recently. Some good ones coming your way in two songs. It's Cody Johnson first. Here's his latest called Horseback. KYGO.
1: He's a ranch hand in a pinch, man. Hotter than the red on the cattle brand. Cause she's a gold digger with a quick trigger. A cast iron skillet swinging.

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1: Confessions from Fessel every Friday here on the show. People anonymously confessing to embarrassing things they've done or they do regularly in real life. My favorites from this week go like this. First one says, my friend group thinks I'm a wine expert because I swirl the glass and say things like, that's got nice legs. I learned everything I know from one TikTok in 2022. Every wine actually tastes the same to me. I feel that one. Next one says, I told my husband I threw away his cargo shorts. I didn't. They're in a storage unit. I'm holding them hostage until he admits that they're ugly. Something my wife would do. Next one says, I've been telling my wife I work late on Thursdays. I actually get off at 5. I sit in a Chili's parking lot for 2 hours listening to podcasts because I need one night a week where nobody asks me for anything. And there you have it. It is Confessions from Fessel, the Sean Patrick Show, 98.5 KYGO.
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5: Got some road work here on I-70 westbound approaching Kipling. It's got the roadway reduced to one lane, backing things up to Harlan with about a 30-minute delay. And it's also causing backups on I-76 westbound between Federal and Wadsworth. That's almost a 30-minute delay as well. And then on I-70 eastbound at Havana, there's a stalled semi that's blocking the left express lane. 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I'm Mike Spataro with traffic on 98.5 KYGO.
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The last time Luke Combs came to Denver, it was 2022. 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

You got plans Tuesday night? How's a concert sound? Multiple time Grammy winner Alison Krauss is going to be up in Loveland, the Blue Arena. I got free tickets right now. Caller 20 gets them. 303-713-0985. Good luck from KYGO. Yeah.

0: you, know you. 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

Add eggs to the list of things you can't eat without worrying about getting a stomach bug. The FDA says that there's a high risk for salmonella in some eggs right now. Hasn't that always been the case, though? That's why I couldn't eat raw cookie dough growing up, rather, because you might get salmonella. If you cook the eggs, you're probably good, just like if you wash your vegetables. How about that? It's Russell Dickerson, KYGO. Wheels

If you're going to the Savannah Bananas tonight at Coors Field or Zach Bryan at Empower Field at Mile High, get a poncho just in case you need it at Walmart before you go. I went to Zach Bryan last night. I don't even want to tell you how much I spent on a poncho at the football stadium. Get it at Walmart. It's Dustin Lynch and Jelly World. KYGO. She was

Thursday night, KYGO's Fan Jam at the Bluebird with Stella Lefty completely sold out. I've got one last pair of tickets to hook you up with. We'll do that in less than 10 minutes. Stand by with KYGO. Well,

I think this is the final pair of tickets that exists for this show. Stella Lefty, Bluebird Theater, Thursday night, the KYGO Fan Jam. You can have my last pair of tickets if you're caller 20 right now. 303-713-0985. Best of luck to you winning Stella Lefty tickets from KYGO. We see.

If you're one of those people who gets annoyed that you can't watch a football game without seeing Taylor Swift, hear this. Fox News has an article. This is what it says. The NFL saw what Taylor Swift did for ratings. Now they're staging quarterback romance for Gen Z. In other words, there might be other celebrities popping up when you're trying to watch football games. Here's Taylor. I knew it. I knew you. KYGO.

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They start Monday morning at 7 with Tracy and Fizz. You'll get to hear this one. 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

0: 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I happen to have some extra tickets. 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
1: Sitting here stuck in traffic.
2: Got a stalled semi here on I-70 eastbound at Havana. It's blocking the left express lane, causing some slowing. And then on C-470 eastbound approaching I-25, there's a crash blocking the two right lanes. We're seeing backups past Quebec. It's almost 20-minute delay. And then on I-225 southbound between I-70 and Colfax, another wreck here. This one's blocking the right lane, causing about a 3-4-minute delay. This report is sponsored by the Colorado State Patrol. The average cost of a first-time DUI in Colorado is over $13,000, and a conviction gives you a criminal record. Make a plan for a sober ride before the party begins. Don't underestimate impairment. I'm Mike Spataro with traffic on 98.5 KYG.
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4: 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When you need someone who truly understands the fight for accountability, call me at Backus and Shanker.
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Broncos Falcons in a matter of moments. It kicks off at 5 o'clock. Meaningless football game, but it's still nice to have Broncos football back on. 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Turns out it's also on Nine News. Thank goodness. 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

This sounds like the most American thing ever. It's kind of surprising that it's not in America. KFC and Oreo have collaborated to create a fried chicken cookie. Sadly, it's only available in China right now. Next 4th of July, baby, it's got to come. I try it. It's Thomas Rhett, KYGO. After

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The lead singer of that band, Mike Eli from the Eli Young Band, doing a benefit show for Make-A-Wish Colorado in Denver later on this summer. 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They actually kick off that concert series tonight with Denver's own Spencer Crandall at the number 38 in Rhino. 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New truck.

is Luke Combs. He's coming to Denver, finally. It's been forever since he's been here. He announced the show yesterday. 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All the details on the show, too. KYJ.

feel. Next time somebody tells you it's just Americans that are dumb, you can tell them about this story. There was a solar eclipse in Europe this week. Google searches for eye injury shot up 5,000% during the eclipse. It's not just us. John Morgan now. New stuff called Kid Myself. KYGO. We were young.

Do you ever worry that a cashier at a place might be judging you for your purchases? There's a list of some purchases that cashiers might actually be judging you for. Not that you care. Still a fun list. It's coming up after Casey Musgraves. Here's Dry Spell, 98.5 KYGO.

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1: It is time for the list. You've probably gone through a checkout line and thought, man, they're totally going to judge me for this. Here's the things that cashiers might actually be judging you for. Top 10 answers on the board. Number 10. This one actually might be my favorite one. Bizarre combinations. One person said a lady had feminine deodorant spray, a can of bug spray, and a fly swatter. I'll let you use your imagination. I don't understand. Number 9. Anyone buying circus peanuts? They're good. What's wrong with you? Number 8. A Starbucks cashier admits to judging people who buy their kids double chocolate chip frappuccinos at 8 a.m. Number 7. A McDonald's cashier wonders about people who order coffee with 10 or more sugars. Number 6. A worker at a movie theater said they judge people who bring their kids to rated R movies, like bringing a 7-year-old to Deadpool. Number 5. A cashier at a pet store said they judge people who buy a pet and the cheapest, trashiest food there is. Number 4. Anything in a large amount. One cashier said they once had a person buy 15 cases of Red Bull. Number 3. Expensive premium bottled water. Number 2. Lottery tickets, especially when people blow through the money the cashier makes in their entire shift in just a couple of minutes at the counter. And the number one thing you might be getting judged for by the cashier: parents who will buy booze and cigarettes but scream at their kids to put bottles of juice or candy back. There you have it. It is the list. 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
6: Sitting here stuck in traffic.
7: Got to crash your I-225 southbound between I-70 and Colfax, blocking the right lane. Also on E-470, there's a wreck southbound between 120th and 104th. That's backing things up to Highway 85 with about a 30-minute delay. On Highway 36 eastbound, approaching Table Mesa, coming out of Boulder, there's a crash block in the left lane, causing about a 10-minute delay. Lights aren't working here at a couple of intersections, Wadsworth and Ken Carroll, and also 6th and Delmar in Aurora. 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I'm Mike Spataro with traffic on 98.5 KYG.
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If you happen to be anywhere near downtown tonight or tomorrow and you notice that everyone is wearing yellow, let me remind you the Savannah Bananas baseball team is in town for a game tonight and tomorrow night at Coors Field. Not all of us were lucky enough to get tickets. Yes, I'm still bitter about not getting tickets. My boys really wanted to go to the game. If you're going to the Bananas, have lots of fun. It's Corey Kent, 98.5 KYGO.

0: 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A heartfelt thank you to everyone who has helped our fourth annual Clear the List be the biggest and best one ever. And a huge thank you to the Jefferson Center.
1: 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There was a teacher that really connected with me, Battle of the Books. My kid did Battle of the Books, made her learn to love reading more.
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3: A lot of traffic lights issues out there. First of all, though, there is a crasher on I-70 westbound approaching C 470, blocking the two left lanes, backing things up to Colfax, almost Denver West now, with about a 15-minute delay. And then on E-470, there's a wreck southbound between 120th and 104th. That's slowing things down to Highway 85 with about a 20-minute delay. And then on Highway 85, traffic lights aren't working at 104th. And this is also causing big backups on eastbound I-76. 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I'm Mike Spataro with traffic on 98.5 KYGO.
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